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12: Okay, final question.
11: What time is it?
13: It's showtime.
14: All right, let's get going here. What do you say? I'm Pat Lynch. Taco, how are you?
15: It is close enough to a Friday. I love it. Doing well. How you doing, brother?
14: No complaints, man. Steady as she goes.
15: I like it.
14: Steady as she goes. Orlando City, after a lengthy weather delay, loses last night to the Chicago Fire 2-1.
15: Did you get that late night lightning? Not late night, probably around 8-ish, 9-ish.
14: Lightning?
15: Yeah, it was just this big. I thought it would pour, but it was just this big massive lightning going through.
14: I don't know how I completely avoided any and all weather yesterday.
15: Yeah,
14: not a drop of rain, nothing. It was very threatening for a while, but I didn't get any. That lots of people got
15: pummeled,
14: annihilated.
15: Yeah,
14: they're saying it could be pretty interesting this afternoon as well.
15: Yesterday, I found myself watching the Little League World Series. I don't know why. I guess I don't know how I came across it, but
14: maybe I planted that seed when I was talking about the offshore betting site that's accepting bets on the Little League World Series.
15: Could have been that. We'll have all the sports talk with the dog, Mike, the Bulldog Bianchi,
14: all right. In the
15: 6 o'clock hour.
14: If you got anything for us, you can reach out via the TalkBack with the free iHeartRadio app. You can utilize that. Text line always open for you as well at 22526 as we inch closer to the weekend and get going on this Thursday. We're glad you're here with us. Some more tunes lined up for you as you try to get her in gear, face and deal with this workday. We'll be right there by your side the whole way.
15: Yeah, you got this. We all got it. Let's do it.
14: All right. Some more Idiotology resumes with our first segment of that. Well, we loosely call it a newscast. It usually devolves into something else about 25 minutes away.
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0: 101 WJRR Orlando's Rock Station, new Social D there. It's called Tonight. This morning, Idiotology for you in about 10 minutes. Ready to talk Mile High Club?
1: Had a few of these lately. People getting crazy in the air.
0: This one is a bit of a different take on that. Stand by.

0: That was it. But I never really stopped and said, oh, sloth, man.
1: Right.
0: Yeah, I'm with you.
1: We always hear about the Mile High Club.
0: Yeah.
1: And it's been, you know,
0: we've had every version of it.
1: It's been depicted as being so glamorous and sexy and just naughty in so many different movies. And, well,
0: at the end of the day, you're in that little tight bathroom with that smell of the blue water.
1: Which brings me to this woman who recently joined the Mile High Club, decided she was just going to come clean and share her experience. And boy, did she.
0: Mm-hmm.
1: She says, I tried airplane sex. It was awkward and disgusting. She says, 30 minutes into our flight back to London from romantic Florence, we attempted to have sex in the airplane bathroom, but it was the most chaotic, annoying, and disgusting experience I've ever had. So gross, in fact, that it temporarily put me off sex.
0: Wow.
1: Then she went on to kind of say what I had just said. She goes, despite what films and TV depict, that day, I was unable to believe a single person had actually enjoyed sex in an airplane bathroom.
0: Mm-hmm. I agree.
1: I mean,
0: I know it's the height of the moment, and it's like, oh, this is hot. But really, really not.
1: I got to admire her for her candidness here.
0: Yes. Well, she didn't give her name. It was just an aunt, right?
1: Right.
0: Yeah.
1: Right. But I have to tell you, I try to avoid just using the bathroom on a plane, period.
0: Yeah, it's tight enough.
1: Just, yeah.
0: With one person.
1: And on the occasion that I have used it, that is what's crossed my mind. I'm like, people try to have sex in here? And I'm a bigger dude.
0: Yeah.
1: I'm a fat guy. So obviously it wouldn't work well for me. But
0: it wouldn't work well for me.
1: Right. Well,
0: and
1: which
0: I'm
1: is,
0: not.
1: Which is what I was, you know. So she's definitely spot on here, I think.
0: I mean, an HJ at the seat's good. Sure. As long as you're under the blanket. So, sure. But even that's risky, you know. You have a few, you get frisky, and all of a sudden, you're getting hauled off the plane in cuffs.
1: Right.
0: For indecent exposure, which isn't going to leave your record for a while.
1: We have had incidents of that, certainly, over the years that we've talked about during this segment.
0: Somebody asked if we're going to be out at the races next week. We have the Offshore Fiasco next weekend.
1: Correct.
0: Mm-hmm.
1: Correct.
0: So we'll be out there. Even if you're not going fishing, you can come and enjoy the weekend.
1: Headline of the week, contender number 5, Taco Bob.
0: Oh. You know the news system.
1: Bygar Penis Woods gets the chop after getting blown too much.
0: I can figure out what that means.
1: There's an actual wooded area in Scotland.
0: Mm-hmm. And it's getting too much wind, so they said, let's cut down the trees.
1: It's called Bygar Woods, and it is phallic-shaped when you see it from above.
0: Mm-hmm.
1: And yes, the Scottish Forestry Agency has started to chop down the trees in this phallic-shaped wooded area because over the long history and many years of growth, the trees have become old and fragile from literally being exposed to wind too much, and a lot of them are starting to just collapse and become unstable.
0: Mm-hmm. They call that castration nation.
1: We have an aerial photograph of the area I'm describing on our Facebook page. Just the tip remains.
0: How can they just have the tip remain?
1: They haven't cut it yet.
0: Oh, okay.
1: They started from the base and are working their way up to the more sensitive area.
0: All right, let me go back. Scrolling through the page. All right. Wow, that's a good clearing job.
1: Yeah.
0: And it does. Yeah. Now I see what you're talking about. It looks like a mushroom in the forest.
1: Yeah. Been there a long time.
0: Again, you can check it out yourself, JRR Facebook page. Good luck, Penis Woods.
1: Then there's this item. We've got a blind guy who has sued Boeing, alleging the aerospace giant failed to provide proper accommodations for his job and accusing executives of appearing offended that he believed he could perform essential duties. making airplanes.

0: Okay, yeah, blind guys making airplanes.
1: Basically, this guy was let go from Boeing as his eyesight, I guess, waned.
0: Okay.
1: He is now suing them for wrongful termination, disability discrimination, and retaliation, seeking unspecified damages and potential job reinstatement.
0: No, listen.
1: To end up with a blind guy on the assembly line.
0: Nope, I'm the judge. I'm the judge. I'm going right for the airline. Hey, you're good. I don't care how seasoned you are. Everybody has that feeling when they're getting on a plane. Now, you know there's a blind dude working for Boeing. As you said, on the assembly line. I mean, he's making, it said making planes.
1: Right. Hey, just for S's and G's, could you break out the human beatbox sound effects of the blind guy jogging, please?
0: Yes, that sound is his tap stick as he taps along the road course. Oh! He just tripped over a pothole.
1: Thank you for that. Made my morning.
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This is 101.1 WJRR, Orlando's rock station. How we doing as we get rolling on this Thursday morning? This is the Lynch and Taco Show. Going to get you in the loop. Some of the local and national news headlines you're waking up to as you begin your Thursday. Also tell you about prizes you can win and some stuff that's going to happen as we set off on our morning adventure. That's all coming up here after Papa Roach on JRR.

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15: All right, just a tick before 6 o'clock on this Thursday, August 20th, 2026, as we get set with the second hour of the show. I'm Pat Lynch. Taco Bob is here.
16: Ready to talk some sports in about 25 minutes or so with Mike Bianchi.
15: You'll have more on Orlando City's 2-1 loss last night to Chicago after a 90-minute weather delay. An Orlando Telemundo executive was among seven who were killed in a northern Kenyan helicopter crash yesterday.
16: There it is, another tick on the Lynch. I ain't getting on a helicopter.
15: Seven people, five Americans killed when a safari helicopter crashed Wednesday morning in a very remote part of northern Kenya.
16: Oof.
15: One of those killed was 55-year-old Jose Suarez, who is an executive with Telemundo, U.S.-based Spanish language network, who managed stations here in Orlando, Tampa, and Fort Myers.
16: Mm-hmm. We knew some people that worked for Telemundo.
15: All three suspects of the Tomb Raiders have now been in custody. We had the first one reeled in yesterday. The two others have now been taken into custody. One of them turned themselves in. This was the trio that were stealing keepsakes from, burial sites and remains lockers where loved ones had left, reminders of their dearly departed.
16: I just about guarantee that when the mom turned herself in, that she, kind of like tried to cop a deal for the daughter or whatever the relation was. One of them was her kid, and then then their lover. Because it just seemed like it was going to happen as soon as she turned in. You're like, okay, this all three of them get busted. I hope they stick it to them so bad because everybody.
15: Pissed off.
16: Everybody's lost somebody, so good luck with the jury. You're screwed, and you deserve to be.
15: Mentioned it a little bit earlier, Orange County Sheriff's Office has completed their Sloth World investigation.
16: Yep.
15: No charges of wrongdoing. A story that just...
16: won't go away.
15: Would not let go, right? Right.
16: Okay, so now that they decided on it, can we just move on from sloths?
15: I'm more than prepared to agree to that.
16: Yeah, we need to reach out to the news stations. All right, you get it today, get your sloth on, and then be done with sloth vision.
15: All right, please try to hold back your emotions with this next tidbit of information.
16: Let me do a deep breath, hold on. Okay.
15: Prince Harry and Meghan Markle are moving back to Britain.
16: Yeah, what to do.
15: I'm not so much annoyed by him as I am with her. She is just...
16: She grates on you, huh?
15: Yeah.
16: I just let the looks overdo that. They supersede getting annoyed with her.
15: All right. There's a few of your headlines for this morning.
16: Okay.
15: What do you got, prize keeper over there?
16: We got kept prizes that are going to be unkept when we give them to you. Rob Zombie and Manson tickets. We have more of those. More NASCAR tickets. And your first of three chances to win a trip to Vegas. You and a guest, just picture this. You and a guest getting flown out to Vegas, airfare taken care of, your hotel taken care of, and you get $1,000 with it if you win. You're going to get a keyword just after 9 that you text to 200-200.
15: All right. Plus, latest science and technology news. 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
16: Simple enough. Oh, by the way,
15: yes.
16: With that free iHeart trip that I was talking about, you also get to go to a concert. It's kind of the whole basis of the thing.
15: Right.
16: It's a great experience. I've actually done it. It was cool.
15: All right. So let's get over to the traffic center, help you navigate to where you need to be this morning. Glad you're here.
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0: died and you just came out. 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
1: 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It's Lynch and Taco Show. Good morning. Soon to be joined by a man. Well, is he a man or a dog or a man dog?
2: He's a dog man dog.
1: 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We can settle on that. 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
2: Mike Bianchi, what do you say there, brother?
3: 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Orlando City, they weren't right last night.
2: They were delayed by the water last night, yeah, and the lightning and the thunder.
3: Yeah, They should have called Water Be Right last night. Yeah, Orlando City goes down 2-1 in a lightning rain delayed match against Chicago. I'll tell you what, that the Polish powder keg from Chicago, Robert Lewandowski, he's a striker from Poland that Chicago just signed. That guy is... He's, you know, older. What is he, 37 years old?
2: My God, just put a bullet in his head.
3: Yeah, well, for soccer.
2: Right, you know. I know.
3: Yeah, but anyway, yeah. Orlando City goes down. They need to start winning. They're still below the playoff line. Still a lot of season to be played. But, yeah, it would be nice if they could inch above the playoff line just to make sure they're in the playoffs. This season,
2: it might be a good idea to kind of get something going before we're in the heart of American football season. Because, saying,
4: we got some preseason tonight. Man.
2: Yeah, that's true.
3: Yeah. Speaking of American football, great news for the Tampa Bay Buccaneers. Their star defensive tackle Vita Vea, who'd been holding in, he was actually at training camp but not participating because he wanted a new contract. Well, Vita Vea got a new deal done yesterday. He's a two-time Pro Bowler. He is the linchpin of the Buccaneers defense, big 340-pound defensive tackle. It all starts with him. He signed a new deal.
4: They had to do that.
3: Yeah, yeah. Todd Bowles, especially the coach, needed him because...
2: It was only 1 year, right?
3: Yeah, 1 year extension. Add $6 million to his $18 million he already was set to make this year, for a total of $24 million plus an additional $24 million next year. So he gets a raise this year, and he gets an extension for next year. He'll make $30 million guaranteed, but essentially the entire $48 million is guaranteed because the Bucks aren't going to cut him.
2: Hey, Bulldog, can you help me explain if I'm understanding this correctly?
3: Right.
2: We've got five guys who are currently in NFL training camps right now as rookies who have deals with NFL teams who have now petitioned to go back and play college football this year. And they've been green-lighted that.
3: They've been green-lighted that by a Louisiana judge who granted their temporary restraining order. Yes, 16 former college football players, several, as you just mentioned, who've signed with NFL teams and are actually participating in training camp as we speak, they're eligible to go back to college. Now, a lot of these guys, or most every one of these guys, are fringe NFL players, but now the judge says, hey, if you want to, you can go back to college, which means what they're saying is, these players are saying we can make more money in college and we might not make it in the NFL.
2: They're hedging their bets.
3: Absolutely they are. Absolutely they are.
4: That's what this whole game is.
3: NCAA changed. Yeah, and the whole genesis of this is the NCAA changed its eligibility rules in June, which allows athletes to play for five seasons within a five-year time span. But the new rule doesn't retroactively apply, so the lawsuit is essentially saying, hey, the NCAA needs to grant some of these past players who signed in 2022 the same opportunity to play for 5 years in college that future players will receive. And the NCAA didn't want to do that, and now they have these lawsuits. I don't know why they didn't just grant the 2022 signing class a fifth year and be done with it, but now they're having to deal with all these losses.
2: Jesus.
3: But college football is just a mess. You
4: know what? Those guys that are thinking of going back to college for, just look at the amount of just preseason injuries in the NFL that have happened. And I think if you go back to college and get one of those injuries, everything's done.
2: Hey, How about?
3: Yeah, but what they're saying, Taco, I mean, these guys probably aren't good enough to be in the NFL. Yeah. A lot of them were just undrafted free agents who were in training
4: camp. I got you.
2: How about the dude for the Bengals who told his coach, you know what, I'm bailing. I'm going to just go concentrate on my acting career.
3: Yeah.
4: I don't think I'm cut out for this.
2: Oh, my God,
4: it's,
2: man.
4: It's hot out here.
3: It is hot.
2: Oh, yeah. Boy.
3: Did you read about the new Oklahoma State football coach, Eric Morris? All right. So he was in a press conference yesterday, and he was talking about how he can't sleep at night sometimes, and he's had these armadillos, like, digging up his yard. So he woke up at 2:30 in the morning the other night. What did he do? He got his gun, went out, got some armadillos. Yeah, that's what they do. Oklahoma.
4: Oh, yeah.
2: Dog, you ever have armadillos tear up your property? I had that happen a few years ago.
4: Yep.
3: Yeah, they'll dig holes in your yard. You leave big mounds in there. They use that little snout to dig up the yarn. And
2: some
3: bitches. We used to chase armadillos out in Interlochen when I was a kid. We'd chase them through the brush.
4: Mm-hmm.
2: You ever catch them?
3: Well, we caught them with our .22 rifles.
2: Oh, okay.
4: Yeah. Right. If you do catch it, you just grab it by the tail and do the torpedo. Like, do the helicopter, I mean, whirly bird. Hey, I got to give props because I can't believe I found myself doing this, dog. We're going to have to make FedEx picks, too. But I was watching Little League World Series baseball yesterday. Have you seen Alabama's pitcher?
3: The girl?
4: Yeah.
3: Yeah.
4: Pat, this girl, Kinley Rasmus.
2: Yeah.
4: Could you imagine going up in Little League in the World Series? You make it to the Little League World Series and get struck out by the. She tied a record last night for the most strikeouts by a girl in baseball.
3: Eight or something, right?
4: Yeah.
2: Good eight. For her.
4: It was awesome. Yeah.
3: Absolutely.
4: I mean, they lost. It was Bama. They lost, but still. It was props
3: you mentioned,
4: for her.
3: You mentioned golf. Did you see what Rory McIlroy said when he was asked about whether some of these live guys like the big meathead Bryson DeChambeau and John Rahm should be allowed back on the PGA Tour.
4: What did he say?
3: He said, he goes, I don't know how much value they bring. How much value did they bring to the live tour?
2: Well,
4: wow.
2: Hey, and so they all had a meeting with their new investor who they still haven't officially named, but the name's floating out there as to who this investor, this backer is.
3: Yeah.
2: And I don't know. I read this thing and I'm like, I think we're just weeks away from this thing being called flatlining.
4: Oh, yeah.
3: Hope it's not the same investor that invested in the Alliance of American Football.
2: God. Oh, okay? Jesus, man.
4: Hey, so FedEx picks, you know right who now, I'm going.
3: Yeah, of course you're going, Chef. He just routed the field last week.
4: Pat,
2: who's in the running to still win the title? I thought you said he already won it.
3: No. He won the $13 million bonus. You could still win the championship.
4: Yeah.
3: He won the $23 million bonus.
4: Pat, you
2: is this
4: go.
2: The last? Is this the last tournament this weekend?
4: I don't think so. No, Pat, you should go. Matt Fitzpatrick.
2: Oh, fine. Whoever you want me to take. Man.
4: No, who do you think you're going to take?
2: I don't know. Where are they playing?
3: I haven't even looked at it.
4: They're playing. Let me see. Somewhere.
2: Boy, everybody really seems to care about this.
4: I was watching yesterday.
2: You brought it up.
3: Nobody understands the golf playoff. I'm sorry.
2: Right.
3: Nobody understands it.
4: All I understand is it's golf, and it extends the golf season with the best golfers.
3: Yeah.
4: Where the hell was that? Yeah?
3: I'll take... are you going to take Matt Fitzpatrick? Because
4: Pat?
2: Sure! I don't even know who that is.
4: Well, if you didn't take him, dog was getting ready
2: I'll
4: to jump him.
2: No, I'll take him. Go!
4: Go, dog, who you got?
3: I'll take...
4: Oh, you want to do my boy Oberg?
3: I'll take Lynch's boy, Tommy Fleetwood.
4: All right, Fleetwood for dog.
3: Yeah, I'll take Tommy Fleetwood.
2: All right, Mike the Bulldog Bianchi, co-host of Game On, weekday afternoons at 3 on FM 96.9, The Game with Brandon Kravitz, and he takes time out of his morning to join us here for the sports page each day on JRR. We appreciate it, dog.
3: Happy birthday to the great Robert Plant of Led Zeppelin. It's been a long time since I rock and rolled. Oh, oh.
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0: 101.1 WJRR, Orlando's Rock Station. It's Lynch and Taco. I know you're going to roll your eyes when you hear this.
1: Go for it.
0: So I've been inspired by this show I've been watching to actually look into the logistics of moving to where it's filmed.
1: You're kidding me. I am definitely rolling my eyes.
0: This isn't one of my Tennessee deals. Tennessee is still my ultimate retirement location. But I bring up the question, have you ever saw something in a show or a movie, you're like, man, that'd be a pretty cool place to live.
1: Maybe I'll research moving there.
0: I did. 225-226. Anyone else, or I'm a lone wolf on this?

0: 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This is 101.1 WJRR, Orlando's rock station. Lichy Taco Show. Good morning.
1: What up?
0: More idiotology is what's up here in about 20 minutes.
2: I'm reading some of the responses on the text line.
0: I have been watching a UK police drama that's been on for a long time, since 2013. New to me.
3: Okay.
0: In fact, it's still currently in production. It's a bunch of seasons. It's called Shetland.
2: That's pretty...
0: Shetland.
2: Pretty, like the pony. It's pretty impressive. Almost coming up on 14 years.
0: It takes place in the Shetland Islands, which I really wasn't familiar with till I started watching this.
2: Mm-hmm.
0: It's a Scottish territory off the coast of Scotland and Norway. Up north in the Atlantic.
2: You should ask our Scottish listeners about it.
0: They'll be visiting next month. I probably will. John and Leanne.
2: There you go.
0: I actually started looking and researching what the logistics would be of moving there. I was that inspired.
2: And it got him asking you, listening, if you've ever thought of that, and asked me. I have never been inspired. The one place, what was that? What was the TV show we were watching that was great with all the break-ins? It was in California. All the Brothers. Oh, my God. Dude, we watched it all the time, and then all of a sudden they started just chucking in all these unnecessary...
0: All the break-ins?
2: They did all the heists and stuff. All the Brothers in California.
0: Animal Kingdom. That was out of San Diego area.
2: Yeah, and the thing is that I've been to the area where that was, so I'm like, yeah, man, it looked cool, but I've actually been there for, you know, like a couple days. And I'm like, I wouldn't want to move there. So you've already
0: You've already kind of established that you're never going to move out of your zone of operation. And that's fine.
2: Knock on wood. Okay, you ready for some of the listeners?
0: Yeah, I'm just curious. What has maybe inspired you to even think about it?
2: NSB Nick said Ozarks.
0: Okay. Which is actually filmed in Georgia.
2: I know.
0: Yeah.
2: Tennessee, Pat, this is some feedback on your retiring to Tennessee.
0: Yeah.
2: Take it with an open mind. Tennessee has got to be the worst place to ever retire. You might want to do research on the laws before you move there. I don't see Pat going there and raising hell and breaking laws.
0: What kind of laws are you referring to? I'm more concerned with the tax situation.
2: Tax benefits of it.
0: Which is very similar to Florida.
2: Obviously, this one, I thought it'd be cool to move to Yellowstone. But until the chick ended up with a rattlesnake in her sleeping bag. Of course.
0: Deal killer.
2: Of course, Montana, because of Yellowstone.
0: Right.
2: I've never heard of this one. You may know it from a show. Wakanda? Yes, I know it isn't a real place, but it'd still be awesome. Hawaii, because of Hawaii 5-0. The original Hawaii 5-0 made me want to live in Hawaii when I was younger.
0: That's there you go.
2: Two of them. Republic of Doyle, Newfoundland. Such a rad looking place to live. Yellowstone. The views of the ranch. Amazing. The small town in Dock Hollywood. Shetlands. Yes. Clan Grant. I don't know what that is. That's Shetland talk. Don't try to explain it.
0: The lifestyle, the scenery, the climate. It just all fits me. And then,
2: what about your wife?
0: Oh, I ran it by her. You want to know what her response was? You know how she's just...
2: I don't think it fits her.
0: Real dry. No, she'd be fine with it. Her main takeaway was, that looks like it'd be a real pain in the ass to get in and out of if you ever wanted to leave those islands or get there.
2: And get your stuff delivered food-wise?
0: Yes, get everything there. It would just be a huge pain in the ass.
2: Uh-huh. Somebody said Vancouver because they saw the movie Diary of a Wimpy Kid.
0: Vancouver is beautiful.
2: And then there's this one. Let me see. I watched Orange is the New Black and decided to research moving to prison. Becoming a convicted felon.
0: Hmm.
2: Women's prison.
0: Yeah, well, hey, let us know if you follow through on that or not.
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0: Celebrate 30 years of the Lynch and Taco Show with us, Lynch and Taco. 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

0: 101.1 WJRR, Orlando's rock station. It's Lynch and Taco. Do you still own your I Love to Fart t-shirt?
1: I bet that's buried away in some... Wait, you know what? No, I donated it, because when I donated it, I was giggling.
0: Idiotology, we have a story involving farts that I know you're going to be 100% on board with, Taco Bob. That's next.

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1: Orlando's Rock Station 101.1 WJRR. This part of the show is brought to you by Petty's. Petty's Meats, State Road 434 in Longwood. They're open 10 to 6 Monday through Saturday. We're starting to close in on a weekend, folks. Let's get some ideas going here for some good eats. They got endless choices there for you at Petty's.
2: When you walk in, here's my tip for you. Walk in, go straight, then take a left. Go pour yourself an ice cold draft beer off the keg. It's free. Then go over to the sandwich counter, order a sandwich, comes with chips and a pickle, and then decide what you're going to get for dinner or for the weekend. Petty's, we love you.
1: So much good stuff at Petty's.
2: I know. Pat spends the majority of his paycheck there.
1: Well, not the majority, Taco. A good chunk of my disposable income. Uh-huh.
2: Nothing wrong with that. I do too. Place is awesome.
1: I know you're going to fully be on board with this as the new school year gets underway.
2: Oh, this is the gas story?
1: Yeah. We've got a teacher in, where's this, Houston. She has designated in her classroom a fart corner. When I

0: It's a little corner of the classroom away from where everybody is. There's a can of spray there. You just go over, you release, hit the spray, and go sit back down. No muss, no fuss.
1: See? I invented the fart room. Little do coworkers know, it's a room that they all meet in all the time. But that is, yeah. Because I got to the point where as I matured and grew, still happening, but I realized that Pat was kind of sickened by the amount of gas that I have. And we're in a small space, so I, again, grew and then would go across the hall and still do to go to the room. Problem is, when I get halfway there, then I lose the ripper and it goes to the, you know.
0: I have truly never in my life met anyone who has the...
1: the abilities?
0: Not the abilities, but the amount of gas incidents that you have combined with the actual incidents just each morning that I'm with you.
1: Mm-hmm.
0: Unprecedented, unparalleled. Yeah. There, you are the leader in the category. There's no one even close that comes to mind.
1: And I know right now somebody's going, oh, my husband could put up a tough battle.
0: No, he can't.
1: Or my wife could.
0: No, she can't. I'll put you up against anyone.
1: Yeah, this lady's onto it, man. The fart room. But hers is a fart corner. Which, if you're doing it in school, it could take away from teaching time, you know, because everybody's like, little Bobby walks over there and just completely goes for the gusto, right? I'm talking like a grand slam. And the whole class is going to fall out. And the spray, good luck.
0: Can't tame tacos. It's a hopeless endeavor.
1: Somebody texted at 22526, everywhere I go is a fart corner. I'll take that challenge.
0: My favorite move that you do.
1: I know I could give him a run for his money. The grocery store aisle ripper.
0: My favorite move that you pull is the surprise in the elevator as you exit sometimes.
1: Uh-huh.
0: You'll hold it until just when you get off. And then you'll wait and see if there's anyone there, and you'll pause briefly, let it loose, and then close those doors.
1: Yeah. It's just sharing. Sharing is caring, Pat. Somebody said, I'd take that. Another one. I'd give him a run for his money. The shopping, the grocery store one's the best. You find the empty aisle and just crop dust down the aisle. And then if somebody rounds the corner...
0: They're in for it.
1: No. If somebody rounds the corner, you immediately like this go, what is that? What is that smell? You know, like your head looking around and doing this. They never even suspect you. I go, I think somebody cut one over there. I guess even better than that is what Bithlo Billy sent when he grabbed the microphone at the store, you know, like the, hey, we need a clean up over here in the dairy section. He grabbed it. Well done.
0: I would like to put this information out there. This is, again, the Lynch and Taco Show, your local morning show performing true public service mm-hmm. in the spirit of community knowledge.
1: What is it?
0: As Floridians and residents of Florida, you should probably know that we now have a jellyfish museum.
1: Oh, I was unaware of that, and yeah, I'm the beach guy.
0: I was unaware of it, too. It is located in Pompano Beach.
1: That's why.
0: Was a private endeavor. The private Jellyfish Museum of Pompano Beach is South Florida, just north of Lauderdale. Believed to be the first museum in the United States dedicated solely to the translucent invertebrates, and one of the few such spaces in the entire world. Including to the, according to the museum's founders.
1: Are they alive or dead?
0: They're live jellyfish.
1: Oh, okay. Well, then that's cool.
0: 21 huge tanks. This was created and developed by a couple of dudes who moved here from Ukraine.
1: Mm-hmm.
0: They started their first jellyfish museum in Kyiv.
1: They should send
0: all... Oh, I'm sorry. It's a husband and wife. They've done this. The couple left those facilities behind when they fled Ukraine following the Russian invasion.
1: That was my plan, Pat. Take all your jellyfish and drop them on Russia. They won't know what hit them.
0: I don't think Russia knows what's hitting them right now. This Ukrainians been getting some good hits in, man.
1: Uh-huh.
0: So there you go. Put that on your list of Florida destinations if you're looking for something new to experience.
1: Is it me, or would you expect, I don't know, instead of a jellyfish museum in Pompano Beach, maybe a Pompano museum?
0: I think jellyfish are much more fascinating than a Pompano.
1: With the big, long tentacles on that box jelly.
0: Yeah, you light those tanks up and see right through them, and it looks cool, man.
1: Translucent.
0: As long as we're on the nautical theme here, and I have some visuals on this one for you.
1: Somebody texted in, Pat, sorry, 22526 is our text line. He can't compare to Crohn's farts during any flare-up beyond toxic. Well, that's the problem, is I think it might be partial Crohn's.
0: Yeah, I don't want to dispute what you say, listener. But I will put him up against anyone with any condition. Mm. I can say this from the last 30 years of hands-on experience.
1: Mm-hmm. The person that they texted, I've cleared out bowling alleys and basketball courts.
2: Me too.
0: I mentioned this earlier this year. Get ready. It's almost here.
1: Mm-hmm.
0: Whale fall.
1: What?
0: Whale fall.
1: I kind of remember this. What was it again?
0: This is a movie that explores the scenario of if you could actually survive getting swallowed by a whale.
1: Yeah, I remember it.
0: And the final trailer is just been released. Look, you may roll your eyes and go, this is just blank and ridiculous, but just for the cinematic effects alone, it's pretty cool.
1: This is where we got into the weeds on talking about, Pinocchio in there, and it turns out it was somebody, remember?
0: You got Jonah.
1: Just Jonah.
0: Geppetto, whoever that
1: was. Whatever it was, some kid was in a whale for a lion.
0: You can't light candles in a whale either.
1: No.
0: I don't think
1: that's... All that spit dripping, and then when they do the blowhole, you know some leaks back in. Every blowhole leaks at times.
0: Thank you. It's
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0: This is 101.1 WJRR, Orlando's Rock Station. Lynch and Taco, thanks for rocking with us this morning. Hope you stick around for a few minutes.
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0: 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This is 101.1 WJRR, Orlando's Rock Station, Lynch and Taco Show. Good morning.
1: Rocking you on the job. How about rocking you on the river?
0: Yeah, we're going to get into Tech It Out here in a moment, but I'm glad you brought that up. Our Rocking the River listener appreciation cruise celebrating 30 years of the Lynch and Taco Show. September 18th, it's a Friday night, setting sail on the beautiful St. John's for a couple hours.
1: Friday, September 18th, departs from Lake Monroe, right there, historic downtown Sanford. Magi's going to be playing some unplugged music for us. 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And there'll be a cash bar as well, don't worry.
0: Food's available, the whole deal.
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1: If you want to sign up.
0: The Barbara Lee.
1: Yep. Want to sign up for the trip again? It's September 18th, a Friday night, to kick off your weekend. Go to the WJRR Facebook page, click on the link.
0: It's right at the top.
1: Yeah. And when you're signing up, you're going to look at the picture and go, what the hell? Who's that guy?
0: Some AI Taco Bob. It's hilarious. If you haven't seen it, go look at it.
1: Somebody used AI to make the flyer, and the guy that. It says Taco Bob underneath. Looks nothing like me, and I'm getting texts on the text line every day. Tons of them. Yeah, trust me. You need to get that. Sales got to get that taken care of.
0: Space limited, obviously. First come, first serve. We'd love to see you on the 18th. And thank you in person for supporting and making this show possible for 30 years now.
1: That's crazy. It's a long time.
0: Researchers are calling it a potential breakthrough in cancer treatment.
1: Well, good.
0: Moderna and Merck have released new study results showing experimental mRNA vaccine helped prevent the deadliest form of skin cancer from returning or spreading in high-risk patients. Skin cancer, something that a lot of people end up getting diagnosed too late with.
1: And it's very prevalent here in Florida for obvious reasons.
0: So doing some research in dealing with that particular kind of skin cancer, this is very encouraging. So, we'll continue to follow that as the testing period continues with that. You may or may not know, I'm pretty sure you do at this point, Meta is being sued for $1.4 trillion by 29 U.S. states.
1: Mm-hmm.
0: Several states have already, courts have already given judgment against Meta, and more cases are underway. If Zuckerberg and his company lose the newest case that's underway, some things that could change, seriously, as a result of this. Death of the infinite scroll and autoplay feature, intended to take you down rabbit holes and maximize screen time. The end of the like button, which is one of the main ways that teens get hooked on social media and their addiction to the like count.
1: Mm-hmm.
0: The lawsuit wants to end social validation metrics. No more algorithmic manipulation. This could mean a return to the old chronological way to view your feed. And several other things could be going bye-bye if this lawsuit, finds against Meta. So that's going to be potentially big, big changes in the aftermath of these lawsuits.
1: You said it. More and more states jumping on.
0: An investigation claims that Amazon is buying rare and vintage books in bulk, scanning them for AI training, and then destroying them. Booksellers have suspected for the last year that AI companies have been doing this. The folks who did this study over 404 Media planted an AirTag in a rare book that was part of a bulk order. The book was tracked to an Amazon AI training facility in Vegas.
1: That's awesome.
0: Where they tear books from their spines and scan the pages. Amazon declined to comment on the story and simply said, Amazon purchases books through commercial channels to help develop and improve the products and services our customers use. Anthropic and xAI have publicly stated that they are not training on rare or antique books. Okay.
1: This is people's money.
0: If you say so. You say so. The irony here is thick, seeing as Amazon started as a bookseller.
1: Uh-huh.
0: Anyway. Polaroid is teaming up with Pokemon for a new special edition collection of cameras, film, and accessories. Launching with a pre-order on August 25th, the lineup includes $139.99 Polaroid Now Gen 3 with a Pokeball design and a $99 Polaroid Go Gen 3 camera featuring either Pikachu, Sylveon. This, oh man, this is just a huge, huge cash grab here, man, for folks in all in on Pokemon and the nostalgia with Polaroid.
1: With Polaroid, yeah, that's the big thing.
0: So if that's of interest to you, there you go.
1: Hey, guys, should I wear my WDIZ shirt? That's how long I've been listening to you.
0: Fine. You wear whatever you want. We don't have a dress code.
1: Mm-mm.
0: There's apparently another unintended side effect of the GLP-1 weight loss drug Ozempic, a baby boom.
1: What?
0: Professor Giles Yeo is a scientist who studies appetites and hormones at the University of Cambridge.
1: Because it's making people hotter, right?
0: He points out that the GLP-1 meds slow down the body's metabolism, and that can affect drugs such as blood thinners, statins, and contraceptives. Hormone drugs like birth control pills need to be taken at the right place and time to be most effective, and drugs like Ozempic have the potential to mess with that timing in a way that can be, well, end up paternally and maternally inconvenient.
1: I have said it from day one.
0: Lose weight, get pregnant.
1: I've said it from, and then you have to shed the pregnancy weight.
0: Right.
1: I've said this from day one with these, and we all know a bunch of people on them. I'm a little concerned with what we're going to keep finding out down the road about the side effects people are going to be getting.
0: Well,
1: and while this is one right here,
0: I think the positive effects that millions are getting 100%, are far outweighing.
1: Because we don't know the negatives yet, Pat. Watch.
0: How about the ultimate sleep hack? We've heard about things we shouldn't be doing, you know, before we go to bed.
1: Mm-hmm.
0: But new research says one of the best things you can do before you go to bed to fall asleep and get a sound night's sleep, and this is old school.
1: What is it?
0: Reading. Actually, reading books. Not from a screen, just from a book.
1: They don't want you on that screen because that wakes you up. But yeah, if you're reading an old school book, find yourself a really boring one.
0: Right. Get you some War and Peace going. You'll get a year's worth of good night's sleep out of that one. Did I mention that you can now, there's websites now that you can check to see if your car's license plate has been flocked?
1: No, but that's good to know. Yeah.
0: Have I been flocked? If one of those flock license plate readers, because that's all they're for.
1: Uh-huh.
0: If a law enforcement agency has run you, it'll show up in the Have I Been Flocked app sites that are now popping up, because it's all tied to public databases.
1: Flock is just, they can't get out of the news.
0: That's like the shiny new object that...
1: it comes up every second, it seems like.
0: Yeah, it's just something that the media has really, really latched onto. I'm fully aware of the privacy concerns, but I'd like you to keep in mind that every single one of us, for the most part, is walking around with a camera that can document things unbeknownst to just about anyone. Just keep that in mind. How the whole viral thing
1: experience. Just
0: some of your tech it out stuff for this week.
1: You watch. Look at our feed. GLP-1 will pop up.
0: Right. Try not to get pregnant if you're avoiding that. Just keep that in mind if you're sticking yourself with those before you get stuck.
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0: 1011 WJRR, Orlando's Rock Station. Got a JRR Roadshow this weekend. Rob Zombie and Marilyn Manson. If you'd like to go for free, throw a vote in for You Say It, We Play It. Do it before 9 o'clock over on the JRR Facebook page. That'll qualify you to win some tickets.
1: The featured band this morning is Seether. There are three songs on there. Tell us which one you want to play. We'll play the one with the most votes. And then we just spin this random wheel, and you could be the random winner.

0: 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This is Lynch and Tacos, commercial-free workday rock block. Still got a ways to go, and we'll eventually wind up smack dab going into some more idiotology, Taco.
1: Is there another headline of the week?
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0: There's never a shortage of dumb people doing really stupid things. Welcome to another edition of Idiotology with Lynch and Taco. 101.1 WJRR. Bunch of freaking idiots.
1: All right, this hour of the Lynch and Taco show is brought to you by Taco's Sunday Adventure. He's been doing these every Sunday all summer long with Good Boy Vodka.
2: Part of JRR's Summer of Rock. This Sunday, gonna come and see you in Sanford. Gonna be at Tuffy's from 2 to 4 in Sanford. We'll obviously have Good Boy Vodka specials while we're out there. We got tickets for Black Veil Brides, Dirty Heads, Motionless in White. Yes, so come on out. Sunday afternoon, 2 to 4 at Tuffy's in Sanford.
1: So this guy named Dwayne Keith D. Davis. Keith D. is his.
2: You do realize that you don't say Dwayne. You say D. Wine.
1: Okay. Well, however, I'm
2: street.
1: He's on trial and accused of being part of the 1996 murder of Tupac.
2: Oh, yeah.
1: So that trial's underway in Vegas. Right,
2: I was seeing that pop up over the last week.
1: Who knows
2: so.
1: If this guy's involved with it or not? I don't know. It's been so long.
2: Pretty sure he is, but it gets you thinking. You know how damn long ago that was?
1: Yeah, 96.
2: I know, and how old Tupac would be right now if he was really alive?
1: He'd be six Pac.
2: Yeah. Anyway,
1: gunfire outside the courthouse.
2: Uh huh.
1: At a Starbucks outside the courthouse.
2: Should never be surprised by that. See, for somebody like you, a whitey, you don't get it. But with my street cred.
1: Yes, please tell us all about this. You haven't made the 10% claim in quite some time. I wonder why.
2: Yeah, I'm 10%.
1: 10% what?
2: African-American. I'm 10% everything. But me knowing street, when there's a high-profile gun case, you better believe posses are nearby, ready to let the bullets fly. This may have just been a something not even associated with the trial.
1: It was.
2: Oh, it was associated with her?
1: No, it was not associated. Yeah. It's just ironic.
2: Mm-hmm.
1: Have you watched any of these, the Tupac, Biggie,
2: Oh, yeah.
1: Documentaries? I watch those things. I've watched, there's a couple different ones out there, and I get pulled into it because I'm watching. So I'm going, I just could not imagine this being like your
2: everyday living,
1: day to day existence.
2: Yeah,
1: where you got heat with so many different people over such petty or little petty things, and they'll smoke your ass for no reason whatsoever.
2: Yeah, where you're always having to watch your back, like when you're walking into the recording studio. You have second guesses. I remember when I was ripping some vinyl, I would walk into these studios and I'd walk into these studios with the thought in the back of my head, I might not walk out. When you're going to see Biggie and people like that.
1: I watched
2: the shows.
1: I thought I knew mostly everything about your storied past. The ripping some vinyl.
2: Yeah.
1: Wow.
2: Similar to,
1: Wow.
2: Scratching the wax.
1: Gotcha.
2: Yeah.
1: Okay. All right.
2: You see it all. I mean, they tried to, pull one over on my boy Snoop and all them. Mm-mm.
1: Headline of the week, contender number six.
2: He's the one guy, if you really think about it. Snoop and Dr. Dre, those are the two guys that kind of skated out of this whole thing. I'm just saying, they're like gajillionaires, and
1: alive.
2: Exactly. Right. They are super famous in mainstream, like their gin and juice, and I don't see them looking for a target on their back.
1: Would you rather have their level of money and have to constantly worry about who's going to try to shoot me, or would you just rather have plenty of money where you never have to worry about anything else, much less someone capping your ass?
2: Oh, of course. Second right. choice.
1: Right. Yeah. Right. God, man. It's just so much of it just seems like so unnecessary. But I know that's all part of the whole mystique of it.
2: Pat, with your
1: whatever.
2: With your blood pressure and stress level, if you had Mark on your back, look, man. We're looking for, he's known on the street as Big Red. you'll know him. You'll know him because when you, you know, get up close on him.
1: And you'll know when he's...
2: And you're going to see when he's stressed out.
1: When he's fixing to pop.
2: Mm-hmm. He's literally going to pop. Not pop a cat in your eyes. His head is going to explode.
1: Get your special recording device ready there. This is a number. I suspect this will be the last one unless something really comes in hot tomorrow before we go through these and you all decide. You
2: never say never, Pat. That's how headlines go. It's just like ripping wax, man.
1: Cannabis facility goes up in smoke near High River.
2: Now, even though we had one that you'd think earlier in the week could never be beat with the newscasters talking about eating beaver, think about it. Cannabis, smoke,
1: up in
2: our
1: smoke,
2: listeners.
1: Cheech and Chong reference.
2: Uh-huh.
1: And conveniently located right along the banks of the High River.
2: Uh-huh.
1: This is in Alberta, Canada.
2: I'm telling you, Pat. I know.
1: Aldersside, Alberta, Canada. Yeah, yesterday morning, just before sunrise, the fire department responded to a large commercial warehouse on fire. Flames too hot for the initial response. They had to wait for things to die down a little bit. Inside, hundreds of kilograms of dried cannabis.
2: That didn't get burnt?
1: No, added to the fuel for the fire.
2: The neighbors, we've seen this before. Like, remember when cops did big field burns and everybody in the town next to it got high? Remember that story?
1: Yeah.
2: That was awesome. Somebody said, you're definitely a 78 record, Bob. Don't let anybody else tell you differently. And somebody else texted, don't forget Gassy, Bob.
1: That, I'm waiting for someone to tag you with the new nickname. The opportunity's ripe right now.
2: Fart Pants?
1: No.
2: Cyclos?
1: AI Bob.
2: Oh, yeah.
1: AI Bob.
2: Back to you talking about the river cruise and then the flyer for it. The online thing where somebody used AI for pictures of Pat and I.
1: If you want to sign up, by the way, for the 30th anniversary night on the St. John's, the
2: Rock the River.
1: On Barbara.
2: Barbara Lee.
1: Barbara Lee. It's going to be a fun time. A Friday night. We're not going to wreck your whole weekend.
2: No, and it's only a couple hours out on a riverboat cruise, you drinking beer.
1: Right to the top of the JR Facebook page. The info is there and the link to sign up while there's still space, and we hope you want to join us.
2: Yeah, and when you click on that link, look at the two bozos on it. The one on the right is way worse looking than the one on the left. That would be the AI that was used. Oh, I'm getting shredded on this. I had nothing to do with it. Somebody even pointed out, they go, the guy's got a tattoo on his arm. Bob doesn't have any tats.
1: The picture of me is legit. There is a valid photograph.
2: But it's grainy, and
1: that is a legit picture of me.
2: Is it? Because
1: that's a shirt I own.
2: No. That's a shirt I own. I think that they just ripped it with AI somehow. Pat, that's my JRR shirt that the life coach wore yesterday.
1: It's just not your arms.
2: No.
1: Or your head, for that matter. It's just the shirt.
2: It's really Bob. It's not my head. Pat, you know that shirt. Actually, that's not my JRR shirt. That's the other green one. Well, you wouldn't know that, but that's the other green one. So somehow they have your shirt that you own, your Motorhead shirt, and then the shirt that I own. But they said, oh, we don't have Bob. Let's put a head on it. Somebody else's head on.
1: I have never seen
2: a different body.
1: So much information crammed onto one.
2: Don't even get started. But anyway,
1: set all that aside. You can get into and sign up for this thing through that. That's legit. And we hope you'll want to on September 18th. It's a Friday.
2: And it's adults only.
1: Yeah.
2: And there'll be live music by Magi, Orlando's own Magi. So.
1: And you get a couple of drinks with your admission. There'd be cash bar food available. You know, it's a 2-hour deal.
2: Yeah, right? It's just a way to start your weekend. It's going to be fun. It's Friday the 18th, right?
1: I have time. Yes, September 18th. Do I have time to get to this one?
2: Do I have time? Do we have time where they'll maybe change that flyer?
1: Not my department, man.
2: Yeah, because you don't look like a moron. Anyway.
1: Hutto, Texas. Guy's been arrested for allegedly critically injuring a 79-year-old man in an unprovoked and random hatchet attack inside the Home Depot in Hutto.
2: Is it drugs?
1: No, here's what we know about this. This 79-year-old guy pulled into the parking lot of the Home Depot. He noticed what turned out to be his attacker kind of eyeballing him, and the dude went into the store anyway, and he was browsing the aisles, and then this dude, 41-year-old John Bauer, picked up a hatchet off of the shelf and went to hatcheting on the 79-year-old dude.
2: That's like surreal.
1: I mean, because I just started thinking about, man, when you're at Home Depot or any home, you know, box store like that,
2: a circular saw.
1: The number of potential weapons that are just right there if you, you know.
2: Yeah, hatchet's a lot easier because you don't have to plug it in, but a circular saw, 79-year-old be an easy shred.
1: Oh, stop, man.
2: Like ripping records.
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0: 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We would love some feedback from you and your opinion. An issue is going to come up on the Florida legislative agenda again real soon. They tried to propose this a few years ago, and it kind of died out in committee. Banning the procedure of medically removing a cat's claws.
1: Declawing a cat. Let us know what side you're on with that. 22526 is the text line, or if you're listening on the iHeart app, tap that little red microphone and send us a talk back.
0: Declawing cats. Where do you stand on that? Very curious. And I think we're going to see a split here depending on if you've had to deal with this question before or not.
1: Pat's curious as a cat.

0: This is 101.1 WJRR Orlando's rock station, Lynch and Taco Show, Pantera. Isn't Dimebag's birthday? Miss that guy, huh?
1: Yeah, his posthumous would be 60.
0: Wow.
1: Today.
0: Wow. Wow.
1: Crazy.
0: All right. Hey, wow. More sampling from Taste Central Florida, which is coming up on the 28th at the Orlando World Center Marriott. Which restaurant was this? This is some great Mexican, man.
1: Malabar. Sorry, I just botched that. He runs the place. It's Frontera Cochina. Opened back about 10 years ago in 2016.
0: Where are they?
1: In Disney Springs. Okay. And I'm telling you, my family went there when I was on that quick little getaway. And they brought home leftovers. Remember, I was six, so they brought home leftovers. Holy cow. So I knew it was good when I saw they were coming in. It's one of seven restaurants created by Chef Bayless, who is a seven-time James Beard Foundation Award winner. That's pretty huge.
0: They are one of the more than 100 participants in the upcoming Taste Central Florida. You can get all the information at tastecfl.org. Thank you, guys. Appreciate that.
1: Happy hour Monday through Friday, 11 a.m. to 6 p.m. Those are good happy hours right there.
0: So they're talking about bringing back legislation proposed that would ban declawing cats in Florida. They tried to do this a few years ago. It sort of never made it out of committee. Now it's going to be proposed again in the upcoming legislative session. What is your vibe on this procedure? And I am sure if you're a cat owner, depending on what type of cat you own, indoor, outdoor, combination of the two, you might have a difference of opinion.
1: I know with our cat, Rosebud, I almost forgot her name, but no, with our cat Rosebud, she has her claws for the reason which you said. She's not an outdoor cat, but she lives on the back porch, and I want her to be able to defend herself, you know, if anything gets in there. So we didn't declare. Am I against declawing cats? No. What about you, Pat?
0: We have had cats that have been declawed

0: outdoor cat, but she lives on the back porch, and I want her to be able to defend herself, you know, if anything gets in there. So we didn't declare. Am I against declawing cats? No. What about you, Pat?
1: We have had cats that have been declawed. The last couple of cats that we've owned, we have not declawed them. They've been all indoor cats. And what the more I've learned about this procedure over the years, explains why our last few cats have kept their claws.
0: Uh-huh.
1: I also would speak from an empathetic side of I can personally attest to what it's like having your toenails ripped off.
0: Somebody said,
1: I wouldn't wish that upon anybody. Why would I wish it upon an animal?
0: Somebody said, would you want your fingernail ripped off?
1: Right. Right.
0: Mm-hmm.
1: So,
0: for it, we're getting, it's kind of just what you'd think, kind of a split. Absolutely not. It's so inhumane ripping their claws out. What if they get out? They have no defense. That's right. Right. That is the thing, man. I remember with our first cat. And it had the claws, and we had like one of those, because we were young, like a pleather couch.
1: Yeah.
0: It really looked nice till that cat got it. Holy.
1: We've kind of resolved ourselves with our current cat, who we love to death.
0: Mm-hmm.
1: Her name's Nova. She has a couple places where she likes to hang out, one of which is on the top of one of the recliners, which is a leather recliner. We've just kind of written the thing off. That's her recliner
0: at
1: this point. We just, you know, look, that's part of the deal. If you're going to be a pet owner, you have to, you know, go all in on it, man.
0: A lot of people are comparing it to removing part of your finger.
1: Yeah.
0: Mm-hmm.
1: Yeah. It's any vet will tell you it literally is removing part of the cat's toes. Mm-hmm. So,
0: I did it. My furniture loves me for it.
1: Well, yeah. Again, that's from a homeowner's perspective, trying to, you know, protect, you know, potentially expensive stuff. I get it.
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0: 101 WJRR, Orlando's Rock Station. It's Lynch and Taco. Thinking back to school, nobody was really a big fan of having to take tests, right?
1: No, I know I wouldn't.
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0: All right, we'll pose this morning's question right after Van Halen. If you're the first one through with the right answer, you'll be going to the races next weekend.

0: 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Lynch and Taco getting set to wrap up the on-air portion of the show. 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
0: All right, our attention pays question this morning for O'Reilly Auto Parts Series NASCAR race tickets at Daytona. What happened at a Home Depot location recently in Hutto, Texas, Taco?
1: Dean from Lake Wales knew that a guy got attacked by a hatchet.
0: Some dude pulled a random attack on a 79-year-old dude who was in the store. Did not know this guy from Adam. Picked up a hatchet off the shelf in Home Depot and started hatcheting on the dude.
1: He kind of.
0: I know I got to stop saying dude.
1: Dude. He kind of saw this guy eyeing him when he was in the parking lot. Went ahead and went about his shopping, walked in, and before he knew it, his back's
0: hatchet attack.
1: Full of a pickaxe.
0: Good Lord, man.
1: So Dean's got the race tickets.
0: All right. We'll have more of these tomorrow. We are going to wrap it up and hand it off to Mel. Then we're going to pop back up on Facebook Live and our YouTube channel with this week's Off the Air podcast. If you care to participate, feel free. We'd love to have you.
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0: Both be rolling out here as soon as we get Dean's info.
1: And if you miss it, Pat post it later on as well.
0: It's in all the usual podcast places. All right, thank you so much for listening. Let's get back together again tomorrow morning at 5 when we welcome Friday.
1: Yeah.
0: All right, make the most of your Thursday, though. All right, we'll see ya. Celebrate 30 years of the Lynch and Taco Show with us, Lynch and Taco. It's Rock the River on the St. John's Rivership Cruise, Friday night, September 18th.
1: It all starts at 7:30. We're going to have live music from Orlando's own...
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Linkin Park, Breaking the Habit. 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Thanks for giving us that break, I guess. It's WJR. Take requests. 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

So Green Day just did an interview with BuzzFeed. It's online. You can check it out on YouTube. But it's like them doing the interview with a bunch of puppies. It's quite cute. It's very random, though. It's Basket Case on WJRR. 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
6: When it

I'm going to tell you what our weather report is today, and you are going to already know what it is. Because it's excessive heat every day. Today, high right around 92. Going to feel like 100, a 50% chance to an 80% chance of rain this evening. Keep that in mind. You got events, things going on. It's WJRR. You hydrate. Sunscreen if you need it.

0: It's Orlando's Rock Station, WJRR. Let's take a look today at your national calendar. It's the 20th of August. Happy birthday today if it's your birthday. You share a birthday with Demi Lovato. She's only 34. I don't know. I just thought she was older. Andrew Garfield, 43. They say he aged out of Spider-Man, did two movies. Today, Fred Durst from Limp Bizkit is 56. Also, Robert Plant from Led Zeppelin turns 78. And let's see, today it is National Radio Day, which radio really started at the end of the 1800s. No one specific because people were inventing different parts, but by 1906, it was then brought for entertainment purposes. So thank you for listening today on the radio. It's National Bacon Lovers Day. Hazy IPA Day, also Accessible Air Travel Day, which just really means get out and do some traveling. 15 days until Labor Day weekend and 21 days until the NFL season kicks off. Have an awesome day.
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0: 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The only downside? Our kids' friends are coming over way more often than we'd like. Hey, Jaden, Brayden, Zayden, come on in, you guys. Luke, what's up, buddy? How's baseball going? I've got the game streaming in the den. Maybe you can pick up some pointers before we take on Kennedy next week. Ashley A, Ashley D, Ashley P, is this for a group project again? Because last time it looked a lot like high-speed reality TV research. Hey, Kristen! You got the ring light and the tripod this time. Don't forget to tag the house with the fastest internet. Honey, it's going to be another late one. We're going to need more snacks.
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Coming up, two songs. We'll take a look at your random facts for the day. All right, so which is the only planet that's not named after a Roman god or goddess? Tradition of wearing the American flag pin as a president. Who started that? And where does the word duffel come from? For duffel bags, it's WJRR.

0: It's Orlando's The Rock Station, WJRR. Let's do random facts today. I got some good ones. So duffel bags are named after a town in Belgium called Duffel, where the fabric for the bags actually originally came from. Public school in England is the equivalent of private school here in the U.S. It's a school you have to pay for. Our public schools are called state schools over there. The only planet that's not named after a Roman god or goddess is Earth. Tradition of presidents wearing an American flag pin. This is kind of fun. Started because of Robert Redford, the movie The Candidate, 1972. He wore one in the movie, and the Nixon's chief of staff saw it, and the real president started wearing one. Reading gossip about a celebrity creates like this momentary feeling in your brain that's as good as eating great food or winning money. That was kind of weird, actually. And Alfred Hitchcock never won an Academy Award for Best Director. That's a look today at your random facts.
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I'm messing with your emotions just a little bit. But, you know, it's, sometimes you need that, right? A little chill and now some Slipknot. 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

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I mean, it's going to be great. It's next weekend. There's two nights at the House of Blues. Going to do tickets here in two songs. Little trivia question. And you do have to have our iHeartRadio app. It's JRR.

0: It's Orlando's Rock Station, WJRR. Hi, it's Mel Taylor. Good morning. I can still say that right now because it is still, well, we're almost at noontime. I do have a long commercial-free rock block into the noon hour. That's a fun thing. Also today, got tickets for Goo Goo Dolls. I will do those right around 1:40. Chance for you to go to Vegas and our iHeartRadio Music Festival right around 1 o'clock. And I got Flyleaf tickets right now. I love to give you tickets to go out to a show. I know it's expensive. All the things included, right? If you have kids, you got to pay for a babysitter. If you go to dinner, you're hearing dinner. 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So if you can get to the show for free, I feel like that helps you out. 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You can sing it if you want. Be creative. Have fun with it. But tickets for the sold-out show next weekend. If you're down, good luck.
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13: I am talking to a felon right now with face tattoos, and I cannot decide if I like him or not.
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I remember I interviewed these guys once, and we were trying to be very clever, and we got them a skillet. 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

I'd say if you really want to go to Ozfest, you should start saving up your money. Because now we do know it's happening in 2027, but it's happening in Birmingham. We got to fly to England. A few extra expenses there. We'll find out details more soon. It's Primus and Ozzy on WJRR.

Before I say what I'm about to say, I want to preface it with, I don't like talking about pumpkin spice on August the 20th. It just seems weird. But the takeout.com just put out a list of the 4 chains that don't use real pumpkin in their pumpkin spice lattes. McDonald's, Krispy Kreme, Dutch Brother Coffee, and Dunkin'. Just throwing it out there. I think that Starbucks does, and all that pumpkin spice stuff is coming out this next week, by the way. It's WJRR. I don't even like pumpkin spice.

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1: Hey, Mel. Happy Thursday. This is Susan in West Melbourne, and I would love to hear some Falling in Reverse. 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
0: I love a good cheers. 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

0: Orlando's Rock Station WJRR. Have you seen the new Spider-Man movie, Brand New Day? It's good. I cried multiple times. Took all my kids and three extras. So there's seven boys sitting in the row and they're all looking at me. Tom Holland, man, he is set for life for Spider-Man. When it's all said and done, he's going to likely make about $100 million for the flick. Just the latest one, Brand New Day. His salary is about 20 mil. And with profits, you know, it's already made like 2 billion. That's going to be in the 100 million range. And it's quite a raise. Tom made about $250,000 for his first appearance as Spider-Man in Captain America Civil War. He then made like 500 and then 4 mil and then 10 mil on Spider-Man No Way Home. But it's pretty crazy. Some people are calling Holland the new Robert Downey Jr., you know, following down that same path because obviously he's making a killing. No word yet to what he's banking for the next two Avengers movies when he plays Dr. Doom, but I'm sure quite a pretty penny. So if you watch the movie, just think in the back of your mind, he's making more than $100 million for the movie.
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So today in the studio, I put on YouTube and GDTV, which is Green Day TV, and they play some pretty fun videos. It's 24/7. There's some grainy stuff because, I mean, they've been around since the 80s. It's cool to watch, though. It's WJRR.

A teacher has gone viral for sharing a fun new addition to her classroom. Her students can choose to pass gas secretly, or they can go to a designated fart corner to do their business. It's now been seen millions of times on TikTok. She's like, you know what? We just want to keep the funk in one area. I do appreciate that. I do have four boys. I might have to take on that tradition. It's WJRR.

0: It's Orlando's Rock Station, WJRR. Good afternoon. Hopefully you got fed, right? It's the noon hour. That should have happened. Or maybe, you know what? The idea of being too busy to eat is terrible. Like, have a snack or something. Take that extra 5 minutes to food prep. It's good for you. I mean, I do the same thing, though. I'll just keep going and like, oh, I'll eat later. And then it's, you know, 6 o'clock and you're starving and you eat bad food. That's kind of the way it works. All right, we have another chance for you to go out to Vegas, our iHeartRadio Music Festival. You get to go check out all the awesome bands. You get $1,000, hotel taken care of, and tickets. I mean, it's sold out on Friday nights. So if you want to go, 1 o'clock, which is here less than 10 minutes away, you're going to have a chance to get hooked up with that trip. Remember, if you play and you get a phone call from an unknown number, it could be us calling to tell you are the winner, and you do have to answer the phone. And good luck. I also have Goo Goo Dolls tickets right around 140.
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I always want something like this to happen to me where, you know, you find something at a garage sale and whoa, or you find something in the attic and it's millions of dollars. Well, there was this stuffed fox, okay, at this auction last week, and this guy had bought it for $50 3 months ago because he thought that these googly eyes were kind of funny. Anyhow, it ended up being extremely rare tiger species, a Tasmanian tiger. I guess it's extinct. Anyways, it went for $84,000. That's a good story. It's WJRR, Stacey DC.

0: Orlando's Rock Station, WJRR. Hi, it's Mel Taylor. Good afternoon. Today's National Radio Day. It's like a holiday for me. I'm glad that I get to hang out with you. I've been doing radio for 20 plus years and 18, which is crazy to even say, here at JRR. I started with Reel to Reel. That's how long ago it was. I used carts, CDs, and then some music weird things and computer. And now, I mean, everything is super easy and simple and crazy. But yeah, radio. Apparently, they did this giant survey and found that 71% of people listen to the radio in the car. 67% say they listen to the radio every day, like at some point. They also said that that's the one little thing they do like in the morning, you know, on your commute. This is the weird one, though. 9% of people say that stations don't play enough commercials and should have more. What? I mean, yes, it does keep us on the air, but yeah, no, we don't want no more commercials. And 56% of women and 35% of men sing along to the radio. So thank you for being here today. I appreciate you very much.
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don't like to get into people's business, but Jelly is taking some time off. He said a year or two with just everything that's got going on right now and divorce and such. A lot of juicy stuff you can find online, but I don't even go there. I don't know what's true or not. It's WJRR. None of my business.

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1: David Bowie. I showed my kid Atlas the other day. Labyrinth. You know, the preview is like, man, that guy looks crazy. We got to watch this movie. It's WJRR. We haven't just yet. So I got Goo Goo Dolls tickets coming up here in just a few minutes.

0: It's Orlando's Rock Station, WJRR. Good afternoon. It's Mel. I hope you are having a rocking day today. And if you're not, so well, there's tomorrow. Sometimes, you know what? You got to have a bad day because it makes you appreciate the good ones even more. I've got tickets today. That could turn your day around. If you want to go see the Goo Goo Dolls, they're playing on Monday nights at the Amphitheater in Tampa. Yes, if you're coming from Orlando, probably an hour and 50-minute drive in the afternoon, but in 30 minutes, probably less on the way home. You're playing with Neon Trees. 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That's all you have to do. You can sing it, yell it, give me a reason why it's your favorite. You know, be clever. That could score you the tickets. I'll choose a winner by 2:30 today, so good luck.
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Coming up, two songs. We'll take a look at your rock news for the day. Brandon Flowers, frontman of The Killers, has got a new album coming out this week. Unfortunately, cancer is back for one musician, and Avenged Sevenfold have got a really interesting collaboration. Apparel, it's very expensive. It's WJRR.

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1: Avenged Sevenfold have launched a new line of high-end running apparel featuring tanks at $125, shirts at $140. Yeah, I could not afford that. Fans have expressed surprise at the pricing. The band also has put out a new EP titled Statica, and you can check that out now. This is sad news. Def Leppard's guitarist Vivian Campbell has revealed that his cancer has returned. He remains determined, though, to live life to the fullest and will continue his music career. Dexter and the Moonrocks have announced their debut album. It's called Friends That I Don't Like. It comes out October 2nd. Has a new single out called It's A Lot, if you want to check that out. And Brandon Flowers of The Killers doing a full court press for his upcoming solo album Thrasher, which is out Friday. Did an episode on the musical game show Trackstar and also on BBC Radio's Two Tracks of My Year. So he talks a lot about music, The Killers, and so many just other artists. From The Cars, Secure, Oasis, U2, and some of his favorites. You can check both out on YouTube.
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A7X, I talked about them just a little bit ago, my rock news. 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You get a t-shirt, $125 for a tank top. No, thank you. I don't care who's got stuff on it. It's 3 Days Grace on WJRR.

That might just be my favorite Weezer song. Or maybe just today. I don't know. I feel like Weezer depends on what sort of mood you're in. Depends on what song you might choose as your favorites. Anyhow, new album out tomorrow for Weezer. It's called The Gold Album. It's WJRR. It's in Linkin Park.

0: It's Orlando's Rock Station WJRR. Hi, it's Mel Taylor, and I am about to get out of here. I hope that you have an awesome rest of your afternoon. Chumley is in next. He's got Weezer tickets to give away. Also, he's got another chance for you to get out to Vegas, where ultimately, I guess you could also see Weezer because they're playing on the Friday night. 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

Hi, Shumley. I've got a couple of days' worth of Weezer tickets I need to give away. I'll tell you how you can win them after Aerosmith. They're next. Killers, 101.1 WJRR. Here's Somebody Told Me.

0: Weezer's coming to the Kia Center October 11th, and you can leave me a talkback, win tickets. Just give me your favorite Weezer song. Let me know who you'd like to take with you. I've got plenty of tickets to give away. I love our talkback feature. 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It shoots us messages here in the studio. And I'll be honest, we spend a lot of time listening to these messages, and often they're just weird. That was Aubrey. Thank you for that talk back, Aubrey. Here's Steven. It's a beautiful voice, Steven. So we've got to weed through all these crazy messages you guys leave. But don't get me wrong, we love hearing from you.
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101.1 WJRR. I've got Alice in Chains next. Then I'll give you details on how you and three of your friends, maybe your family, could head to Vegas for the Kiss Cruise. It's not really a cruise. It's landlocked in Vegas. Details coming up. Poppy, here's New Way Out.

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Today it's National Bacon Lovers Day. Yeah, who doesn't love bacon? If you don't love bacon, that's just weird. I learned something from Snoop Dogg, and this makes sense. He twists his bacon. No, really. His raw bacon, he'll twist it and then bake it in the oven so it gets even crispiness. Yeah, maybe try it. Metallica's Screaming Suicide, 101.1 WJRR.

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Have you ever pretended to be sick to get out of work or school? Yeah, I would think all of us have. 54% admit yes. But 36% of people say they've never done that. Not work or school. Come on.

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Maybe you're thinking, what will I have for dinner this evening? It's National Bacon Lovers Day. Yeah, you can eat bacon any time of the day. It's always good. It's also World Mosquito Day. You know, sometimes you got to take the good with the bad. Bacon being good. Tom Petty, 101.1 WJRR. She's a

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0: 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We received this talk back from Kyle.
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0: Sounds like Kyle's having a conversation with Mother Nature. If you know Kyle, on the way home, maybe pick up some Funyuns, Casey Yoo-Hoo, maybe a Slim Jim or two. He's going to need it. Appreciate that talk back, Kyle. I have tickets to see Weezer in concert. Kia Center, October 11th. You can leave a talk back. Let me know your favorite Weezer song. Get hooked up with free tickets to the show.
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I'll play some music from Stain next. 101.1 WJRR. It's Chumlin. Can you believe it? Tomorrow's Friday. Yeah, the weekend's right around the corner, buddy. Papa Roach, here's Kill the Noise.

0: 101.1 WJRR. They change and upgrade the iPhone probably more than you change your underwear. We'll get a new look at the iPhone 18 next month. Yeah, it's coming out. iPhone 18. They say this next iPhone, for some reason, will reportedly be thicker and heavier. Yeah, kind of like your old lady, guys. It happens. I don't know why they would make a thicker, heavier iPhone. Yeah, we'll just have to wait and see. Metallica's next.
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6: With this West 2 first warning weather update, I'm Chief Meteorologist Tony Manolfi. We'll be watching those evening showers and thunderstorms. Things should begin to wind down right around sunset. Overnight low temperatures tonight, 75 to 80. We work our way into Thursday and Friday. Rounding out the work week, higher rain coverage again. We're going to put the percentages there both Thursday and Friday at about 50 to 60%. Afternoon high temperatures through the interior around 95, along the coast about 92 to 94 degrees. Heading into the weekend, storm coverage lowers just a little bit by Sunday. Weekend highs a nudge cooler, not cool, but going in the right direction. We'll call it 88 to 94. Overall rainfall coverage 60% Saturday, but down to 50% by Sunday. With Central Florida's most accurate forecast, I'm West 2 First Warning Chief Meteorologist Tony Manolfi.
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Today is National Bacon Lovers Day. I learned this. If you take your bacon when it's raw and you twist it and then you cook it, it gets more of an even crispiness. Seriously, learn that from Snoop Dogg. Yeah. Who else is going to teach you how to twist bacon? Three Doors Down, Kryptonite, 101.1 WJRR.

I like this band. They're trippy. Have you ever looked at their social media and their website? You should. Starset is the name of the band. 101.1 WJRR. Here's my demons.

0: 101.1 WJRR, driving home today. Maybe it's your birthday. Hope you have a great night. Last night was my mother's birthday. Took her out to dinner. Today it's Fred Durst from Limp Bizkit. It's his 56th birthday. He's getting up there. You know, at 56 years old, Limp Bizkit could describe more than just his band.
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1: Man, you know, we got it all in Central Florida. We got heat advisories. We got light shows. Man, what a lightning display across most of Central Florida today. Really, the last couple of weeks. It's been crazy. Sublime now.

0: Orlando's Rock Station 101 WJRR. Appreciate you stopping in, rocking out tonight. Floor in for Klinger on National Radio Day today. Yes, there is a holiday in August. It's radio. Not think it's really a holiday, no. But it is a way to thank you for rocking with us over all these years. Whether you are new to Central Florida or you've been around for decades, thanks for letting us rock with you, man. It's a lot of fun. Nothing we'd rather do than talk to you day in, day out. Come meet you your birthday, the offshore fiasco, all the fun stuff we do. Thanks for letting us do that and for listening to us. On the way, Zeppelin, The Warning, tell you how to get to Vegas with Kiss. Coming up too. Hang on.
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6: 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The Big 3 championship is coming to Charlotte. Who will be crowned the Big 3 season 9 champion? Plus the Big 3 All-Star game. The biggest names in the game, all on one court, one more time. 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Watch live Saturday on CBS at 1 p.m. Eastern, 10 a.m. Pacific, and catch replays Monday on BET. 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

Zeppelin Rocks 101.1 WGRR. Robert Plant, 78 years old today, still going strong. I hope I make it to 78. The Warning, new album drops here in a couple of weeks. Their fifth studio album. They just keep getting better and better, man. Here's Kerosene, GRR Rocks.

You know, Green Day now considered dad rock. Linkin Park is certainly Nickelback, but dad rock like rocks your face off nowadays with this new Nickelback. Man, I love this. A new album coming October 30th. We'll see him in Tampa in February. Here's Rattle the Cage.

0: H-101 WJRR, appreciate you rocking out tonight. National Radio Day. It's Laura in for Klinger. We are your Vegas connection all of a sudden, it seems. Another chance to get you and your buddies to Vegas on us. You can be at the Kiss Cruise. Landlocked in Vegas this November. And, you know, it's the Kiss Cruise with a K, not a C. Like, you're literally not. You're going to cruise through Vegas. Not the water. That's even better, right? You three, your buddies, can head to Vegas. We'll cover flight. We will get you 3 nights at the Virgin Resort there in Vegas. 2 nights at the Kiss Unmasked show. You get to be part of a Q&A with members from Kiss. You are able to take home a ton of merch and collectibles. This is something you can't buy. 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